picture. You know, the biggest picture remains a beautiful mystery. And today's devils can help the saints of tomorrow.

until something's proven empirically. Epistemological concepts, whatever your conceptual ideas, they have to make a juxtaposition with reality someplace so that you know by empirical evidence that what you have said was reality is tested to be reality and proven to be reality. Now, if that was above some of your heads, I was throwing that out for a few out here that think that they are too intellectual for us. There are always a few that come in and think that they have a great deal of wisdom.

your conceptual ideas, you have to make a juxtaposition with reality someplace, so that you know by empirical evidence that what you have said was reality is tested to be reality and proven to be reality. Now, if that was above some of your heads, I was throwing that out for a few out here that think that they are too intellectual for us. There are always a few that come in and think that they have a great deal of wisdom.

0: Folks, we have three of the absolute best dobro players on the planet here tonight. I'm telling you. Man.
1: This guy doesn't just play dobro, although he was many times the IBMA Dobro Player of the Year. He's a great guitar player, mandolin player, whatever you want. Great banjo player.
0: It's got a string on it. He can play it.
1: And quite a singer, and he's going to be singing on this song, too, as well. Would you make him welcome Mr. Justin Moses down there? This is a great tune, folks.

love you. I don't trust anyone. I'm going to a dark place. Do you need anything? Future fear. No regret. Couple it. I'm scared, I'm scared, I'm scared.

sons. Yeah, the bugle will call with 21 guns. Johnny will be laying there with other mother's sons. Johnny won't be marching home.

empirically. Epistemological concepts, as whatever your conceptual ideas, they have to make a juxtaposition with reality someplace, so that you know by empirical evidence that what you have said was reality is tested to be reality and proven to be reality. Now, if that was above some of your heads, I was throwing that out for a few out here that think that they are too intellectual for us. There are always a few that come in and think that they have a great deal of wisdom for them.

empirically. Epistemological concepts, as, you know, whatever your conceptual ideas, they have to make a juxtaposition with reality someplace so that you know by empirical evidence that what you have said was reality is tested to be reality and proven to be reality. Now, if that was above some of your heads, I was throwing that out for a few out here that think that they are too intellectual for us. There are always a few that come in and think that they have a great deal of wisdom.

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Can I take the nuance of pale skin and the max clinger, the way the eyelids on the gospel sing?

0: Ladies and gentlemen, have you enjoyed Blue Highway? Gentlemen, thank you for 30 years of outstanding music. You just keep going. Sounds like they're keeping going. Have you got another tune for the folks?
1: Oh, bless your heart.
2: You guys are the reason we've been able to do this for 30 years. So.
3: That's exactly right.
2: Yep.
3: That's exactly right. Got some other special guests coming out on the stage right now. Formerly with the Nashville Bluegrass Band, one of the best singers I ever heard in my life. Great banjo player, too. It's Mr. Alan O'Brien. Come out here, Alan. Yes, Alan. Come on, Jacob Burleson out here. Barry Bales.
2: How about a nice hand for Sierra Hall? Yeah.
3: Sierra. I knew she'd bring that mandolin out sooner or later. Let's see. What do we got here? Gosh, I guess we're going to do a Ralph Stanley tune. Right?

0: Mary Hoffman.
1: Folks, we have three of the absolute best dobro players on the planet here tonight. I'm telling you. Man.
2: This guy doesn't just play dobro, although he was many times the IBMA Dobro Player of the Year. He's a great guitar player, mandolin player, whatever you want. Great banjo player.
1: It's got a string on it, he can play it.
2: And quite a singer, and he's going to be singing on this song too, as well. Would you make him welcome Mr. Justin Moses down there? This is a great tune, folks, one called Top of the Ridge.

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We've been dicked around, I guess. 85, we did another new LP, jamming with Louisiana Red. Again, many.

Hello, Max first recordings in 1941. He sang I'll Be Troubled and the fairy tale began. We called him Muddy. Muddy Waters was his name. The whole world got to know him.

You're born the way down here. You're born the way down here. About roll and fork, you treat me like I'm a dog. Baby, please don't go. Baby, please don't go.

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And one day I found my true dream. Beyond time and space, stretched out an obscure land. And on a black throne.